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1: Handsome。
3: Kazakh。啊。Do you want to try something? Chinese costume. Chinese clothes.
1: Hi. You look so beautiful. You're making a Chinese TV show named Yi Jin Tong Xia. Can you say hello to our audience?
4: Hi.
1: We have Chinese clothes. I think you're very pretty, like.Model. It's okay. You're so pretty.
4: 快，那个冰箱贴赶紧拿出
1: 来。You can. Chinese 学习生。
4: Okay.
5: Thank you.
4: Thank you. Thank you very much.
1: Thank you.
4: Okay, let's do it.
1: You can choose one you like. Which one? This is a 马面裙 This is skirt. And this is clothes.
4: You can try.
1: I can help you. So pretty.
3: 我觉得他这个有点单调了。Yeah, it's better, much more better.
1: Okay. Oh, it's so nice.
4: First, you, Azang, Azang. And again, kiss. And again, together, tang, 成功了。
1: 我们两个演示一下。I am you. 好、oh. ，
4: 我先来。啊，我来。啊，然后一起走，来，一起走。
1: 好，
4: 好 ，perfect. OK. 哇、oh. ，and go back.Come on. Yes. Yes. Okay. Stop.
1: Yes.
4: Yeah. One, two, three. Okay.